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Oh my, my, oh my, my love, I take one look at you, you're taking me

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1: My hits. I get those goosebumps every time, yeah. You come around, yeah. 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

0: ilmajaam.ee andmetel on laupäeval vahelduva pilvisusega ilm. 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
1: It's Mr. 305 checking in for the remix. You know they had that 75 Street Brazil. Well, this year's gonna be called Gaiocho. Que hola, gata, que hola, omega. And this how we gonna do it. Dale!